You know what I was just thinking about? It's kind of crazy to me why a lot of kids' PJs have warning labels in them saying keep away from flame or not flame resistant. I don't think they need to be in there. What parent is just letting their kid walk close to open flames? Like my 3.5-year-old, he has a lot of those warnings in his PJs. I'm not just going to say, yep, go ahead. And are these people that are making these PJs hope you take them off and then let your kid? Yeah, go ahead. Walk through that fire. We took off these PJs that are flammable for your safety. So now you can walk through the flames. What?

0: I just listened back to the last break that I did, and I ended that break by saying this.
1: What?
0: Who does that sound like?
1: What?
0: I think it sounds like this guy.
1: What?
0: Lil Jon, right? So I took that what that I said and put it in a Lil Jon song.

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1: Cruise!

Mike Babcock is back in the NHL. He hasn't coached in the NHL since 2019. He was hired by the Edmonton Oilers today. So he was actually hired back in 2023 by the Columbus Blue Jackets, but never coached a game for them because reports came out that he had ordered players to show him their cell phone photos as part of a character building exercise. And then an investigation was done. The NHL and NHLPA were like, yeah, no. And then he stepped down. And then recently they kind of looked into it again and they cleared him to coach in the league. And then it was announced today that he will with the Edmonton Oilers. It's going to be interesting to see how that goes. Is he going to ask to see cell phone photos again? Connor McDavid's camera roll will just be filled of AI photos of himself hoisting the Stanley Cup.

0: way to heaven.
1: What's old is new again. I knew that Pokemon cards, you know, made a comeback, but I didn't realize just how popular they actually are again. And I think it's probably been this way for a little while now, especially when Pokemon Go, you know, took the world by storm. But I was talking to a friend, and she said that she knows someone that sells Pokemon cards out of their storefront, and they sell just a boatload of them. And she has two young kids. They're in elementary school, and both her kids just love Pokemon cards. And she said it's too bad because her husband had a full binder from back in the day, and his mom, I guess, got rid of them. Just devastating, because what if he had a real nice one in there? Could have sold it for a whole bunch of money. But yeah, Pokemon cards are back. And then also, this weekend, I saw kids hacky sacking. I haven't seen that in years. And I was like, good for you guys. I hacky sacked back in the day and it was awesome. But these kids, they didn't have the correct shoe wear. What you need is DC shoes or Etney shoes that are as wide as a semi-trailer.

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I was just thinking about a car feature that was really cool back in the day. Wouldn't be so cool now. Would be more of a pain in the butt. Tell you what I'm talking about coming up in a few minutes.

You know what I was just thinking about? That used to be an absolute luxury and so cool. Now it'd be kind of a pain if a vehicle had this. Was when there were CD changers in the trunks of vehicles. I remember my dad having a car that, yeah, you'd pop the trunk and then it would be back there. You'd pull it out. And I think it was a 5 or 6 disc CD changer. So, yeah, you could load them up in there, fire it back in, go into the car, and then you would just push, you know, a button to flip through the CDs. But now, I mean, if you had that in your vehicle, it would be a pain, wouldn't it? Well, first of all, a lot of new vehicles don't even have CD players, which is crazy. But what if you got sick of those 6 CDs on a road trip? All right, we're pulling over, not because we have to go to the bathroom or get food. Got to put a new disc in.

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I was at a wedding this past weekend, and the bride posted yesterday saying she was feeling the wedding blues, which is 100% legit. If you're married, you know that feeling on the Sunday after your wedding. I know for Casey and I, we were sitting on the couch after, you know, the wedding, and it was on the Sunday, and we were both just feeling so bummed. And it's because you plan a wedding for so long, a lot of work goes into it, and then you get all these people together, and it's so much fun, and you just want it to last forever. So when it's done, you're just, oh man, this is a bummer. I want to do it again. Which, before I got married, when I saw people doing the vow renewals, I thought, why do that? Well, now I want to do it after 5 years, 10 years, 15, 20, 25, so on, and have a party each and every time.

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Janice, our flyaway to Bon Jovi contest winner, is going to be seeing Bon Jovi at Madison Square Garden in 1 week, 2 weeks, about 3 weeks. Actually, exactly 3 weeks. What a show that's going to be. Congrats to Janice and her husband, who's going to be joining her down there. Oh.

Do you ever wake up in the morning and think, boy, did I sleep like an absolute rock last night? Nothing would have woken me up. That was me last night. So our youngest, Kip, who is, 11 months old today. Look at that. Just realized it. So he hasn't been sleeping all that great, but that's, par for the course for an 11-month-old baby. But he slept last night and didn't wake up, until 3:30 or 4 o'clock in the morning, which is kind of around the time when I normally wake up. So when I woke up this morning, I didn't know what year it was, where I was, what was going on. Holy smokes, that was a wonderful, wonderful sleep. I normally sleep like a rock. Nothing really wakes me up. I, one time when I was younger, was sleeping and there was a smoke detector right outside of my room and it was going crazy. This is when I was still living at home and my mom opened the door. I was out cold. So if there's any kind of emergency, I'm toast. Or if there's a burglar at our home, Casey and the kids, toast, because I'll be out cold.

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I was talking to a friend yesterday, and she said that she went and saw the new Toy Story, Toy Story 5, and said it was, in her opinion, the best Toy Story of the entire franchise, which is saying a lot because, I mean, they're all really good. Except the one where Andy leaves the toys on the doorstep of, I forget whose house it was, and then he drove away to college. I hated that one. Way too sad. Actually, I didn't hate that one, just that specific scene really got me. So, yeah, anyway, Toy Story 5 is out in theaters, and it had a huge opening weekend. $312 million globally, which makes it the highest grossing opening weekend in the history of the entire franchise. The next closest, Toy Story 4, at $238 million. So yeah, it's crushing it at the box office. This is a movie that I'm going to take my 3.5-year-old to, I think. I don't know if we've taken him to a movie yet, probably because I fear that he won't sit still and watch it, but I think he will with this one.

Cruise FM, I'm Mark. The last break that I did, I just tried saying Toy Story 5, and boy, it did not come out that way. So yeah, anyway, Toy Story 4. Hang on a second. Try that again. So yeah, anyway, Toy Story 4. What happened? I don't know.

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1: 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If not, you absolutely should. These guys created an insane vibe. It was unreal. Faith isn't just a fantastic cover of 80s George Michael. It was Fred Durst putting his stamp on metal in the 90s. Here's Faith.

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Cruise FM, I'm Mark. Earlier on today, it was announced that Mike Babcock is the new head coach of the Edmonton Oilers. He hasn't coached in the league since 2019. He was hired in 2023 by the Columbus Blue Jackets, but he never coached a game before stepping down because of some stuff that he did. He was going through players' camera rolls, wanted to see photos. Anyway, he's going to bully Connor McDavid right out of Edmonton, isn't he?

I've triggered some people on Facebook, but it started with me being triggered. Have you seen new plastic water bottles that have tethered bottle caps? So when you open up the water bottle, the lid doesn't come off. It stays connected to the plastic ring on the water bottle. You can like rip it off, but it takes a little bit of muscle. I said, this is the worst invention in a long time. So many people agreeing with me on the Facebook page. Dan said, some places in the world have this as a requirement of bottle design. Didn't know that. He said, it keeps a lid with the bottle so that small pieces of plastic are less likely to become litter. Okay, that makes sense. That's the only good reason to do it. Otherwise, get rid of it. Brittany commented and said, be a man, rip it off. I am a man. That's a little hard.

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The biggest story in the United States right now, and has been for a while, seems to be the reflecting pool in Washington, D.C. The Trump administration spent some money on revamping it, making it look newer, better. And shortly after they did that, because they painted the bottom, what they say was American flag blue. And within, I think it was a week or a couple of weeks, the water just turned bright green from the algae. And then apparently, well, before I get to that, the bottom is also kind of peeling. But then, apparently, five people have been arrested in connection with vandalism of the reflecting pool. So, yeah, apparently they cut a 250-foot-long gash into the beautiful facade of what took so much work, competence, and money to build and complete. That was from the Trump administration or President Donald Trump. These people could apparently face 10 years in prison. A decade! Imagine rubbing shoulders with the Golden State Killer because you peeled up a little portion of the reflecting pool.

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The break was about a minute and 30 seconds, and 7 seconds of it is me saying this word. And then apparently, so yeah, apparently these people could apparently face... If I said apparently one more time that last break, I was gonna punch myself in the face.

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birth certificate says CFWD-FM, Saskatoon. 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

0: 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I'm Dave Thomas, voice of the Saskatchewan Rough Riders. 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
0: The Coug.
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0: It's been a long time.
1: Why did I mention it?
0: Damn it.
1: You know, you dug your own grave on this one.
0: I do that a lot. My foot goes in my mouth a lot.
1: Well, you know what? You got those bunions on it, so it's delicious. By the way, we haven't checked in on the bunions live on the air in a while. How are they doing?
0: It's been okay. Yeah. I don't know. It's random, the pain.
1: It's time for the bunion report.
0: That's embarrassing. Please don't.
1: All right. 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

90s, and sometimes 2000s, 70s, maybe some odd 60s here and there. 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
1: A scathing report from Saskatchewan's provincial auditor reveals the Public Safety Agency is underprepared for wildfire season and consistently relies on expensive last-minute fixes. Auditor Tara Clement found the agency has severely underestimated variable firefighting costs by over $70 million annually since 2023, leading to an over-reliance on out-of-province contractors who cost up to five times more than staff crews. The report, which outlines 11 major recommendations for reform, also warns that 21 out of 89 high-risk northern communities still completely lack an official wildfire preparedness plan. A 66-year-old Saskatoon woman has been acquitted of aggravated assault after successfully arguing she acted in self-defense when she pushed her former fiancé down a flight of stairs. A Saskatoon Court of King's Bench judge ruled Thursday that the Crown failed to disprove self-defense, citing consistent evidence that the victim had choked and attacked the woman during an argument. While the ruling brings a legal close to the October 2024 incident, defense counsel noted there are no winners in the tragic case, which left the 78-year-old victim a quadriplegic. And according to the provincial government, overall net earnings for Saskatchewan's Crown corporations plummeted by over $300 million this past fiscal year, highlighted by a significant $114 million loss at Sask Power. The provincial government defended using a $187 million affordability grant from other Crown revenues to cushion the utility's losses and prevent an immediate rate hike for customers. However, the opposition NDP is slamming the move, accusing the government of using short-sighted accounting tricks to mask a true Sask Power deficit that actually exceeds $300 million. As always, you can check out all your local news stories at sasktoday.ca.
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2: Good morning, I'm Dave Thomas. Receiver Del Duncan Busby, running back AJ Aletta, and defensive backs Juju Hughes and Nelson Lacombo were among those not taking part in the first day of Riders on-field workouts yesterday. Slotting into the defensive backfield was Jonathan Edouard, who signed with the Riders just 7 days ago. Edouard dressed in Calgary on Saturday and took first-team reps at halfback yesterday. The former Toronto Argonaut is feeling confident in his ability to step in despite his short time with the team.
3: We're begging for them to throw the ball our way. We're begging for them to choose us. So hearing the thought of my name being called, I was really excited to maybe get that possibility and just want to do whatever I can for my teammates.
2: The Riders will hold a closed practice today before welcoming Toronto to Mosaic Stadium on Friday. Elsewhere in the CFL, the Winnipeg Blue Bombers have acquired quarterback Drew Brown from Ottawa for a pair of draft picks. Brown had been the starter in the nation's capital the last two seasons, but lost his job to Jake Mayer in training camp. The Red Blacks then added to their quarterback depth, signing McLeod Bethel Thompson. To hockey, where Saskatoon's Mike Babcock is officially the head coach of the Edmonton Oilers. While teams are making moves before this weekend's draft, Ottawa acquired forward William Eklund and two prospects from the San Jose Sharks yesterday, and Calgary picked up defenseman Simon Nemitz and right winger Maxim Siplikov from New Jersey. To the Diamonds, the Saskatoon Berries won their third straight game, but it wasn't easy, scoring a 10-6-10 inning win in Medicine Hat. In other action, Moose Jaw built up a 9-2 fourth inning lead over Regina before the game had to be called due to the weather, and Sylvan Lake scored 10 runs in the eighth inning on their way to a 14-2 win in Swift Current. And Canada will take on Switzerland this afternoon in Vancouver with a chance to secure first place in Group B at the World Cup. A win or draw would see Canada claim the group and earn a round of 32 game back at BC Place on July 2nd. And that's your sports. Get the latest on your team delivered right to your phone with the Sports Cage Insider Report. 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
1: All right, let's take a look at the forecast today, shall we? 23 degrees, not too bad. Slight chance of showers this afternoon, risk of a thunderstorm. Overnight, exactly the same. For tomorrow, exactly the same, but 24 degrees. And then Friday, enjoy it. Hot, sunny, 27 degrees, patio weather, barbecue, do all the things outdoors. Because the next 3 days are colder and rainy. 22 Saturday, 19 Sunday, Monday 19, all with periods of rain. As for right now, this is fun. I've never seen this one before. Shallow fog and 10
4: shallow
1: degrees.
4: Ooh. It's very superficial. It's only interested in how you look, not what your inner person is like.
1: Exactly. Don't date this one.
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0: 96.3 Cruise FM, variety that rocks. It is, what day is it today? It's Wednesday. Oh, man. I'm lost in the days. You must be extra lost in the days.
1: Time has no meaning for me. I am finally lucid. I don't know.
0: Welcome back, by the way.
1: Thank you.
0: Yeah.
1: 2 days off sick for me in a row is pretty rare. I'm usually somebody who, if I do get sick, it's like a one and done sort of, you know, one day maybe at the most, and then I'm good. Or I can just like power through and continue on. In this case, no, I referred to it to you, I think, as a zombie virus. My daughter had it last week on like Thursday. She puked, she had the runs, and then she was good.
0: Yeah.
1: And I didn't get sick, and I was like, thank the sickness lords I escaped it. Because let's face it, if your kids get sick, usually you do. Saturday afternoon after the amazing motorcycle ride for Dad, it all started. And I think I only threw up once, which was quite nice, actually.
0: Like, the one whole time, just one.
1: The whole time.
0: Oh, that's not too terrible.
1: The amount of times I sat on the toilet instead of leaning over the toilet, exponentially worse.
0: What do you mean by that? No, I'm just kidding. You don't need to elaborate on it.
1: Oh, I can elaborate. Would you picture, if you will, a faucet running at full speed?
0: I love this. This is a good thing to talk about while people are eating breakfast.
1: Sorry.
0: Right? It's nice. You send me a picture of the sign your daughter made for your bathroom door, too, which I think you should post to our Facebook page because it's hilarious.
1: I think I might. Yeah, it's a little embarrassing.
0: Don't go in here. The smell is bad.
1: Please do not enter. It is stinky in the bathroom.
0: I like, too, that she put that up there and it's just the two of you who live there. So who's that so for? Cute. I think that's very funny. By the way, I was very discreet describing it on the air. I said you were just having... things coming out of both ends, but it was very ladylike and very feminine and very quite wonderful.
1: I did say excuse me after everything happened each time. Oh, excuse me.
0: By the way, here's a great segue for you too. Today's keyword is a great one that has to do with this. It's not about diarrhea. It's about verbal diarrhea. There is an actual definition for that. So we have another 4-pack of Outskirts Music Festival tickets to give away here. This is happening Friday right here in Saskatoon, Saskatel Center. And it's going to be Third Eye Blind, Jelly Roll, Wide Mouth Mason, 4-pack. And the word today that you have to spell at 938-0963 is logorrhea.
1: Logorrhea.
0: Raging case of logorrhea. That's verbal diarrhea. That's what it means.
1: I like how it is actually like a break off of diarrhea.
0: The suffix comes from diarrhea, yes.
1: Yeah, suffix. Thank you for the proper word. But how come there aren't more words that come from diarrhea? Because I feel like there's a lot of, you know, other words that could be made from people running on, things running on
0: right,
1: a lot.
0: Like this break.
1: Like this break right now. Shut her down.

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0: 96.3 Cruise FM Variety That Rocks. It's Stacey and Joel. Good morning. Royal LePage has come out with some new statistics, and it's the 2026 Housing Affordability Report that ranks the most affordable cities to be living in. And in case you were wondering, Saskatoon does make the list. We didn't win the competition. We lost out to Lethbridge. Lethbridge is the most affordable city to live in all of Canada.
1: You've never been to Lethbridge, you said.
0: I've never been to Lethbridge. I've been to Lloydminster. Are they close together?
1: No, they're not close. They're a ways away. Okay. Yeah. Although I would argue that Lethbridge isn't a whole lot different than Lloydminster, other than its geographic location and windiness. It's very windy.
0: I was going to say,
1: in Lloydminster,
0: I remember,
1: or in Lethbridge, sorry.
0: I feel like it was the Windy City or something of Alberta.
1: Yeah.
0: Alberta? Yeah.
1: Yeah, yeah. Well, people call it
0: LA,
1: right?
0: Terrible.
1: It's like, I live in LA, the luxurious Lethbridge, Alberta. That's the joke if you're from around there. I know. It's, yeah. So it is a list that has Lethbridge at the top. We are in there, and so is Regina. Who do you think is cheaper, more affordable out of the two cities?
0: Which is more affordable?
1: Yeah, us or Regina?
0: Probably Regina.
1: Yeah. Yeah. Regina beat us. But, you know,
0: I can see that.
1: That's because it's easy to sell a house there, easy to buy one, because nobody wants to live there. No, that's not.
0: I was just going to say, everybody wants to live here. Saskatoon is the Paris of the prairies.
1: It is.
0: Like, come on.
1: It's Regina came in at number 5 on the list. So I'll give you the top 5. St. John, New Brunswick was at number 2. Thunder Bay, Ontario, number 3. Red Deer, Alberta, number 4. Number 5 was Regina, and then we had we were at number 12, down. I feel like it's like prices have really spiked in Saskatoon over the last few years, which I think
0: brutal.
1: Has dropped us down in the list. And you, not being a homeowner anymore, good luck getting into the market. So but Edmonton apparently was more affordable than Saskatoon. They're at number 17. It's more affordable to live in Edmonton. Are we turning into like the Vancouver of the prairies here? I don't see Calgary at all on this list, but
0: I think we are turning, because what's happening is all these big cities where it's so ridiculously priced, Vancouver, Toronto, all those other big hubs, people are like, I just want to live somewhere where the houses are cheap. And they look at Saskatoon and they're like, ooh, nice city. Houses are cheap here. And they're all eating up the homes and making it expensive here.
1: Yeah. So you do have the option. Like you could go live in Regina and save money, but the question is, then how much is it going to cost you for your dignity, though? That's the real...
0: Ooh, good question.
1: Right?

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1: Well, first we go to Adult Source, and then you get to... 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

0: 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We've got Jelly Roll, Third Eye Blind, Wide Mouth Mason. The word again is loggeria. Spell it correctly to be entered at 938-0963. If you're wondering context, Stacey, you've been talking a lot today. You've got loggeria.
1: I have so much loggeria.
0: Yeah. It's verbal diarrhea, which I think is fun that you just got off a case of raging, the real kind. Now we're doing that as the keyword today. So,
1: and it's, you know what? I'm glad I could inspire our keyword this morning.
0: You know what? We've taken something that's disgusting and we turned it into something wonderful. And that's what we do here. So proud of us.
1: Exactly.
0: We had a post on Facebook. There apparently, and you were saying you didn't know about this. I didn't know either. There's going to be a leisure center on the east side of Saskatoon that the city plans to build. I think it's in the northeast part of the east side of the city. And the price for it now, with the way things have gone up with tariffs and gas prices, has ballooned from $65 million, that was the initial cost, to $95 million now.
1: I just want to say that what I didn't know, I had heard rumblings of a new leisure center. The neighborhood, Homewood? That's where I was like, pardon me?
0: Yeah. What,
1: there's a new neighborhood called Homewood? Where have I been? I just didn't even realize.
0: Is the neighborhood there? Does it exist? I haven't heard of that neighborhood either.
1: I think so.
0: It's just dirt. Maybe I need to... And planned leisure center for Homewood. So
1: that's how they start. Yeah.
0: We posted about it on Facebook there, just asking people if they thought this was a good idea to put one in. And as usual, it was quite opinionated. We went on for into the hundreds of comments of people voicing how they felt about it, about the expense, about the need for it, yada, yada.
1: Yeah. I loved Andrew Young's comment. Can we open Harry Bailey first?
0: Yeah.
1: Because it's basically the same thing. Harry Bailey, quick little renovation. Oh, whoopsie, it's going to cost like millions and millions more, and it still hasn't opened. Great comment. Ness said, it better have a sauna and steam room. I'm sure that's top of the list. Kathy Allen said, there are thousands and thousands of people in that area. A new leisure center has been needed for a long time. And that is true. There are, Brighton is in around there. Like, there's a lot of new homes there.
0: Yeah.
1: And also, too, if you, the Lakewood Civic Center is on the east side. That's where I take my daughter for swimming sometimes. It's very busy.
0: It is.
1: It's very, very busy.
0: Ever try and swim there on a day where it's public swimming? You have literally just maybe an inch of water in between you and the next person. It is like sardines.
1: It's tight.
0: In that pool.
1: It is super tight.
0: You can't
1: tight.
0: Drown in Lakewood Pool because you're sandwiched in there and there's just too much friction with the other people around you.
1: Joan also said, leisure center makes a lot more sense than a downtown entertainment district and bus rapid transit. At least taxpayers will use the leisure center.
0: My favorite comment was from Megan about the swimming lessons. If you've ever tried to book your kids' swimming lessons, you know that we need more pools with more swimming lessons. I would agree with that. That is the most stressful thing in the year is trying to get in at the City of Saskatoon website right as the swimming lessons open, and then you get in five seconds late and they're all booked, all gone. Sorry.
1: Yeah.
0: Try again next. Your kids aren't going to learn to swim.

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0: 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Stacey and Joel, good morning to you. Terrifying, gross, creepy story out of Budapest. You don't hear these very often. The National Bureau of Investigation in Hungary arrested a guy, 30-year-old man, on suspicion of the illegal use of human bodies. And during the raid in this investigation, they found a bunch of really gross stuff. A complete lower leg, a brain, some skulls, a heart in a jar. All the creepy things you would see in a creepy movie.
1: Yeah.
0: This guy had in his possession. And it turns out he did work in a hospital. So he was pilfering, some leftover parts.
1: Right.
0: From the junk bin, if you will. But he was also
1: he's stealing
0: graves.
1: Office supplies is what he's doing.
0: He was stealing off.
1: Instead of stationery, it's body parts. So yeah, it's a bit different.
0: And this is weird. They said he was digging up graves in an abandoned cemetery. So is that just a cemetery that doesn't have people being buried anymore?
1: Maybe. I don't know. It's one they don't use anymore. Yeah.
0: Super disturbing, very creepy, and I guess it sounds like the guy's defense was like, no, look, I'm really interested in anatomy. I love dissecting animals too. And it's like, whoa. Pump the brakes.
1: Yeah.
0: Serial killer. Flag.
1: Well, he's not being convicted or even accused of that. He's just after the body's already dead. That's the weird.
0: I know, but anytime you see, I've seen enough of those shows where someone who's like, I like to cut up animals.
1: Right.
0: 5 years later, they're killing people. Mm. Like, this is just all the flags.
1: Yeah. Yeah, I suppose so. It is a pretty gross, macabre story.
0: And the work that goes into it too, like digging up a grave.
1: Well, that's what I was going to say. You got to hand it to those guys for being dedicated. Because if you've ever tried to dig a hole in your backyard to try and, like, have you ever planted a tree?
0: No.
1: You've never planted a tree? You've never, like, dug a hole to, yeah, of course.
0: Sorry, I've not.
1: Go to the greenhouse, you buy, like, one that's already just a small tree, you get it in the pot, you take it home, and then you get to watch it grow. And 30 years later, it's very exciting. But, it is it's hard work digging holes. If you're going to dig all the way down
0: there,
1: bodies are buried, like, I don't know what, 6 feet under. That's why that saying is there. Digging a 6-foot hole is a lot of work. It is. And a lot of people don't even, did you see, this is a sidebar. Did you see the clip of Mark Carney a few weeks ago digging and putting a potted tree in the ground? Yeah, he planted a tree. And the hole was already pre-dug for him. It's just a publicity event. And he went to dig a little bit more, and then he dug a dead body out. No, that's not what happened. He went to plant this tree, right, that he was asked to do as a part of this PR event. And so he digs a little bit of dirt, puts a little soil in there, picks up the tree in the pot. It's still in the plastic pot. He puts the plastic pot in the ground and then buries the plastic pot, and everybody just a polite golf clap. Like, yeah.
0: Good boy.
1: Wow. So
0: yikes.
1: Yeah,
0: that's unfortunate.
1: You know, we all have our issues. Some people don't know how to plant a tree. Some people are digging up dead bodies. We've all got stuff we're working on, right?
0: Right. Yeah.
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2: A scathing report from Saskatchewan's provincial auditor reveals the Public Safety Agency is underprepared for wildfire season and consistently relies on expensive last-minute fixes. Auditor Tara Clement found the agency has severely underestimated variable firefighting costs by over $70 million annually since 2023, leading to an over-reliance on out-of-province contractors who cost up to five times more than staff crews. The report, which outlines 11 major recommendations for reform, also warns that 21 out of 89 high-risk northern communities still completely lack an official wildfire preparedness plan. A 66-year-old Saskatoon woman has been acquitted of aggravated assault after successfully arguing she acted in self-defense when she pushed her former fiancé down a flight of stairs. A Saskatoon Court of King's Bench judge ruled Thursday that the Crown failed to disprove self-defense, citing consistent evidence that the victim had choked and attacked the woman during an argument. While the ruling brings a legal close to the October 2024 incident, defense counsel noted there are no winners in the tragic case, which left the 78-year-old victim a quadriplegic. And according to the provincial government, overall net earnings for Saskatchewan's Crown corporations plummeted by over $300 million this past fiscal year, highlighted by a significant $114 million loss at Sask Power. The provincial government defended using a $187 million affordability grant from other Crown revenues to cushion the utility's losses and prevent an immediate rate hike for customers. However, the opposition NDP is slamming the move, accusing the government of using short-sighted accounting tricks to mask a true Sask Power deficit that actually exceeds $300 million. As always, you can check out all your local news stories at sasktoday.ca.
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1: Good morning, I'm Dave Thomas, receiver Del Duncan Busby, running back A.J. Aletta, and defensive backs Juju Hughes and Nelson Lacombo were among those not taking part in the first day of Riders on-field workouts yesterday. Slotting into the defensive backfield was Jonathan Edouard, who signed with the Riders just 7 days ago. Edouard dressed in Calgary on Saturday and took first-team reps at halfback yesterday. The former Toronto Argonaut is feeling confident in his ability to step in, despite his short time with the team.
2: We're begging for them to throw the ball our way. We're begging for them to choose us. So hearing the thought of my name being called, I was really excited to maybe get that possibility and just want to do whatever I can for my teammates.
1: The Riders will hold a closed practice today before welcoming Toronto to Mosaic Stadium on Friday. Elsewhere in the CFL, the Winnipeg Blue Bombers have acquired quarterback Drew Brown from Ottawa for a pair of draft picks. Brown had been the starter in the nation's capital the last two seasons, but lost his job to Jake Mayer in training camp. The Red Blacks then added to their quarterback depth, signing McLeod Bethel Thompson. To hockey, where Saskatoon's Mike Babcock is officially the head coach of the Edmonton Oilers. While teams are making moves before this weekend's draft, Ottawa acquired forward William Eklund and two prospects from the San Jose Sharks yesterday, and Calgary picked up defenseman Simon Nemitz and right winger Maxim Siplikov from New Jersey. To the Diamonds, the Saskatoon Berries won their third straight game, but it wasn't easy, scoring a 10-6-10 inning win in Medicine Hat. In other action, Moose Jaw built up a 9-2 fourth inning lead over Regina before the game had to be called due to the weather, and Sylvan Lake scored 10 runs in the 8th inning on their way to a 14-2 win in Swift Current. And Canada will take on Switzerland this afternoon in Vancouver with a chance to secure first place in Group B at the World Cup. A win or draw would see Canada claim the group and earn a round of 32 game back at BC Place on July 2nd. And that's your sports. Get the latest on your team delivered right to your phone with the Sports Cage Insider Report. 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
3: Cruise weather, we've got a nice sunny morning happening right now in the city. It is a little cool, but it is going to warm up to a nice 23 this afternoon with an itty-bitty chance of showers. It's not necessarily going to rain, but there is the chance that maybe a thunderstorm too. But overall, not too bad. 12 is the overnight low tonight with a chance of showers. Tomorrow, 24, and again, another slim chance of showers. Friday, though, is the only day in the forecast where they're saying, nope, not going to rain, and it's going to be hot, up to about 27 to kick off the weekend. And then the weekend does look pretty rainy overall. Right now in Saskatoon, it is 11 degrees.
4: 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But the back of our jersey says 96.3 Cruise FM, a Harvard media station. 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

0: 96.3 Cruise FM, Variety, The Rocks. It's Stacey and Joel here. It's Wednesday morning. We've got a keyword, another one that is colloquially attached to sickness. The word...
1: Colloquially.
0: It's, we should make that. That should be the keyword. Maybe tomorrow we'll make that one. That one's a fun one to spell, too. But today's word is logorrhea. If you want to win the 4-pack of tickets to the Outskirts Music Festival, logorrhea means verbal diarrhea. It's the kind that comes out of your mouth that we all love. You have got a coworker who maybe has that, or an aunt. Somebody in your life, I'm sure, does. And you can text that word to 938-0963. We're going to do the draw later on this morning. Very exciting news for a couple of people in Toronto. This is a brother and a sister. And they won the $75 million jackpot together, which is so cute.
1: Oh, how cute of them.
0: Right. They stole my dream.
1: My brother and I never buy lottery tickets together.
0: Oh, yeah. This has always been my dream of winning the lottery. Not with my brother or sister, but just to win it. So that would be nice. There are two siblings, obviously, as I said, in Toronto. They won $75 million. And their plan is to use their windfall money to travel Canada, secure their children's education, build homes for their families, all very nice things. And you were saying that he has plans to build a chapel, too. He's going to build a church. Is that...
1: He said it said fund the construction of a small chapel in his hometown as a way to give back.
0: He's going to start his own religious cult, which I'm all for, too. That is a great... Few people do that with the lottery. A lot of people quit their jobs, but not too many start a religious cult, which is...
1: Hey.
0: Why not?
1: It's your money, man. Live the dream. Do what you want to do.
0: Yeah.
1: I did notice in this article, though, it was another one of those situations, and you hear this quite often, where people win and they think it's less. So they won $75 million. And in the article, he says, I thought it was $75,000.
0: Yeah.
1: And I'm always so perplexed by that because it's like, that's a three extra zeros. Like, how could you think that was $75,000? Have you, like... Do you not know how to read a number? I guess maybe the excitement. I don't know. I just think it's such a weird excuse.
0: Have you never made a mistake that's 10 to the power of 3 before, Stacey? Have you never?
1: Never in my life, Joel.
0: I had something almost exactly like this happen where I scanned a lottery ticket and I thought it was $2 million. It was only $2, though. I read it wrong.
1: Oh, shoot.
0: I've been there.

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2: It is time for the City of Saskatoon Daily Road Report. Here's some construction on a street that's never very busy. Avenue C North, the southbound left turn bay closed from Cynthia to Circle Drive. They're doing some sign maintenance. You know what? Signs need maintenance too. That's going to start at 9 and wrap up at 1. So just a little quickie for you today on Avenue C.
3: 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They've got baggage from all of the construction that's taken place on Melville Street there. That one, I think, they had construction going on there since the 80s, and there's a little bit more going on today. It was starting just 16 minutes ago at 7 a.m. It's going to go till 3 p.m. today, but Melville Street is going to be closed, shut down from Jasper Avenue to Portage Avenue. Hashtag thoughts and prayers to everybody in that area.
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0: 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It's Stacey and Joel. Good morning. Statistics Canada, the holder of all the stats, came out with their latest inflation report. And in case you were wondering, the single largest driver of rising grocery costs goes to tomatoes. Ladies and gentlemen, have gone up 45.2% over the past year.
1: Wow.
0: 45% tomatoes. Which for some people is probably not a huge deal. I don't know. We eat a lot of tomatoes.
1: Have you noticed the price hike? Have you felt it?
0: I don't want to say I'm one of those people who blindly shops and it doesn't matter, but I haven't necessarily noticed.
1: Right.
0: Because everything, to me, everything still is just so much more money than all the things that I just get depressed and don't like to look at the details.
1: Yeah, and fair enough. I mean, the thing is, you got to eat food anyway. So this has very little bearing on me, very little effect on me, because I don't know. I don't remember the last time I ate tomatoes with a hamburger, and that's maybe about it.
0: Oh, for real?
1: Yeah. I had one on the weekend.
0: So many tomatoes in our household.
1: Yeah.
0: My daughter takes them in her lunch. She'll eat a aroma tomato like an apple and just eat the whole thing.
1: Well, and maybe there's a connection between that and the diarrhea you've been going through lately. Too many tomatoes, too many vegetables.
0: Maybe.
1: I don't remember the last time I had broccoli either, honestly, Stacey. Yeah, I think I'm just kind of over that phase of my life where I'm eating things like
0: vegetables?
1: That.
0: Vegetables?
1: Yeah.
0: You're over vegetables?
1: I'm over it, man. I'm over it. I don't need...
0: No.
1: You can get the...
0: Vegetables are so good.
1: Vitamins and minerals in plenty of other places. And tomatoes are inconvenient, too. I'll eat an apple. I'm not opposed to produce.
0: How is a tomato inconvenient?
1: Well, because you can't just pick it up and just eat it. You know, you got to slice it up. There's all the gooey, like, ooze in the middle of it. It's the brains that are just flowing out all over the place. I just I don't know, I hit my 40s and I just kind of was like, I don't know, I'm done with that. I'm done with that stuff. I don't want to
0: Do you like a fresh salad?
1: Maybe, as long as it doesn't cost me an extra $3 to order it. That's I'll have
0: like making a salad
1: with
0: dinner.
1: I don't ever make a salad with dinner. Never. Never.
0: You're missing out, man. Vegetables are so good. There's so many different ways you can cook them.
1: Yeah, and that too is like, I don't know. Why. The thing is, it's still, even after you cook them, they're still vegetables. They're still like semi-gross. They're still the thing, the inconvenient part of the meal that you just have to get through to try and be healthy. And the thing is too, I'm done with broccoli. I don't know if I'll ever eat another broccoli tree in my life. They're gross. They don't taste good cooked. They don't taste good raw. And they give you farts too, which is like,
0: oh, who doesn't love some good healthy farts, man?
1: Come on. Raise the prices all you want. I couldn't care less. Doesn't matter.

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0: Variety that rocks, 96.3 Cruise FM. It's Stacey and Joel here with you. We want to give you this four-pack of passes to the Outskirts Music Festival with a fun little keyword that is also fun to spell. Its definition is fun, but it's fun to spell too. The keyword is logorrhea, which is the word for verbal diarrhea. So you can... I'm pretty sure you can diagnose as a layman. You can diagnose whoever with logorrhea. You don't need a medical degree to diagnose that. If you want to do that around the office, you can. And you can also try to spell it today at 938-0963. If you do, you'll be entered into the draw for these passes for the Outskirts Music Festival this Friday. So this is a really cute, adorable story that has gone viral. There's a couple in the United States who, the story itself is cute. Their names are cute too, but they've been married for 80 years now. They just celebrated their 80th wedding anniversary. Betty and Kermit Eastman of St. Cloud, Minnesota.
1: So cute.
0: So adorable. They met they were in high school. They're both now 99 years old. So it's a story of them falling in love, the high school sweethearts. They've been together 80 years now. And the odds of that happening are astronomical. It's 1 in 6 million is the chances that somebody would stay married for 80 years. So they are definitely beating the odds. That is for sure. They won the marriage lottery here. How exciting for them.
1: Well, honestly, they're beating the odds for age. They're 99 years old, so that's, like, pretty amazing still. And the fact that, like, at 90, they weren't like, you know what, Kermit, I'm done.
0: Yeah.
1: I've been with you for 90 or for however many years, 71 years, I've had enough. So, yeah, the commitment to each other is adorable.
0: They got 99 problems and divorce ain't one, right?
1: Hey-o.
0: So I was doing some research here too about the odds of staying married and marriage longevity. Pretty good for 10, like my wife and I, we've been together 12 years now. We're about to celebrate our 13th coming up on the 30th. Lucky number 13. But the odds of making it to 10, 65 to 70% of couples. To 20, half couples. Half of the couples make it to 20. For 30 years, it's only 35 to 40%. So you got people getting sick of each other, but also people start to die in there too, which adds the difficulty. 40 years is 20 to 25%. 50 is only 5 to 7% of couples make it to 50 years. And then for 60, 1 to 2%. For 70, it's only 1 in 1,000. So if my wife and I, we want to make that 1 in 6 million, I'm gonna have to live to be 113 years old, which I think that shouldn't be too big of a deal. It's not too big
1: NBD.
0: Of an ask, right? Yeah, easy.
1: Why not?

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0: 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It's Stacey and Joel. The keyword for this morning is logorrhea. Text that in to 938-0963 to score some tickets to the Outskirts Musical Festival. That means verbal diarrhea, in case you're wondering. It's an actual word. We did not make it up. And yes, it sounds just like diarrhea. Amazing. The English language is amazing. If you've heard this in the news, probably the last little bit, over in Alberta, Premier Daniel Smith announced the province is handing out some cash money. 3.4 million Albertans can be eligible for this $100 energy rebate.
1: Oh, $100? That's it?
0: They've been calling it Danny dollars, I believe, and it's basically money from the government.
1: Yeah.
0: And it's $100.
1: Yeah.
0: It's still $100 you didn't have before. I always like to think of it that way, right? It's like, this is money I didn't have before. But at the same time...
1: Well, they're bringing a tax in, too, on top of it, right? So they're getting rid of their fuel... Or they're getting rid of...

0: the they took away the fuel tax. They're getting rid of that fact that it's gone. Now it's back again. It's something like 14 or 15 cents a liter. So they're getting a new tax, and to soften the blow of that new tax that's going to be around till further notice, they're handing out $100. So
1: $100. And it just makes me remember, because I did live in Alberta when Premier Ralph Klein was in power.
0: Yeah, Ralph Bucks.
1: And we got Ralph Bucks, and it was $400.
0: Yes, $400.
1: Which was pretty impressive.
0: That was $8.7 billion that they gave out at that time, by the way.
1: That's crazy.
0: Which, comparatively speaking, and with inflation, the $100 seems pretty measly. And then here, too, in Saskatchewan a few years ago in 2022, yes, we had the Mo Money, right? And that one was the Saskatchewan Affordability Tax Credit. $500 was what we all got.
1: $500, that's right.
0: Yeah. Yep. So they shouldn't call it Danny. They should be calling it Smith Cents or Provincial Premier Pennies or something like that for their $100.
2: Smith Scrapings.
0: Yeah, that's right.

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2: A scathing report from Saskatchewan's provincial auditor reveals the Public Safety Agency is underprepared for wildfire season and consistently relies on expensive last-minute fixes. Auditor Tara Clement found the agency has severely underestimated variable firefighting costs by over $70 million annually since 2023, leading to an over-reliance on out-of-province contractors who cost up to five times more than staff crews. The report, which outlines 11 major recommendations for reform, also warns that 21 out of 89 high-risk northern communities still completely lack an official wildfire preparedness plan. A 66-year-old Saskatoon woman has been acquitted of aggravated assault after successfully arguing she acted in self-defense when she pushed her former fiancé down a flight of stairs. A Saskatoon Court of King's Bench judge ruled Thursday that the Crown failed to disprove self-defense, citing consistent evidence that the victim had choked and attacked the woman during an argument. While the ruling brings a legal close to the October 2024 incident, defense counsel noted there are no winners in the tragic case, which left the 78-year-old victim a quadriplegic. And according to the provincial government, overall net earnings for Saskatchewan's Crown corporations plummeted by over $300 million this past fiscal year, highlighted by a significant $114 million loss at Sask Power. The provincial government defended using a $187 million affordability grant from other Crown revenues to cushion the utility's losses and prevent an immediate rate hike for customers. However, the opposition NDP is slamming the move, accusing the government of using short-sighted accounting tricks to mask a true Sask Power deficit that actually exceeds $300 million. As always, you can check out all your local news stories at sasktoday.ca.
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3: Good morning, I'm Dave Thomas. Receiver Del Duncan Busby, running back AJ Ouellette, and defensive backs Juju Hughes and Nelson Lacombo were among those not taking part in the first day of Riders on-field workouts yesterday. Slotting into the defensive backfield was Jonathan Edouard, who signed with the Riders just 7 days ago. Edouard dressed in Calgary on Saturday and took first-team reps at halfback yesterday. The former Toronto Argonaut is feeling confident in his ability to step in despite his short time with the team.
4: We're begging for them to throw the ball our way. We're begging for them to choose us. So hearing the thought of my name being called, I was really excited to maybe get that possibility and just want to do whatever I can for my teammates.
3: The Riders will hold a closed practice today before welcoming Toronto to Mosaic Stadium on Friday. Elsewhere in the CFL, the Winnipeg Blue Bombers have acquired quarterback Drew Brown from Ottawa for a pair of draft picks. Brown had been the starter in the nation's capital the last two seasons, but lost his job to Jake Mayer in training camp. The Red Blacks then added to their quarterback depth, signing McLeod Bethel Thompson. To hockey, where Saskatoon's Mike Babcock is officially the head coach of the Edmonton Oilers. While teams are making moves before this weekend's draft, Ottawa acquired forward William Eklund and two prospects from the San Jose Sharks yesterday, and Calgary picked up defenseman Simon Nemitz and right winger Maxim Siplikov from New Jersey. To the Diamonds, the Saskatoon Berries won their third straight game, but it wasn't easy, scoring a 10-6-10 inning win in Medicine Hat. In other action, Moose Jaw built up a 9-2 fourth inning lead over Regina before the game had to be called due to the weather, and Sylvan Lake scored 10 runs in the eighth inning on their way to a 14-2 win in Swift Current. And Canada will take on Switzerland this afternoon in Vancouver with a chance to secure first place in Group B at the World Cup. A win or draw would see Canada claim the group and earn a round of 32 game back at BC Place on July 2nd. And that's your sports. Get the latest on your team delivered right to your phone with the Sports Cage Insider Report. 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
5: Just taking a quick look at traffic here before we get to weather. It does look a little slow on the south side of the city there, heading through as you're coming from Taylor Street over past Stonebridge. Pretty slow. And then if you want to get to the north end of the city too, it's slow either way. I'm not sure what's going on. Maybe it's just the traffic. Maybe there's a collision. 938-0963. If you do know what's going on, feel free to pass it on to your other motorists. As far as today, looks pretty good. We're going to get up to about 23. There is an itty-bitty, tiny, so small chance of rain this afternoon. Maybe the risk of a thunderstorm too. But overall, pretty good. Sunny, 23. Tonight down to 12, chance of rain. Tomorrow, 24 and a small chance of rain or a thunderstorm. Friday, looking like a beauty. 27. Get out of the the office early if you can. Hit that patio. Nice sunny day to look forward to. And then it looks like it could be a pretty rainy weekend. Right now in Saskatoon, it's 13 degrees.
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0: 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Text that to it means verbal diarrhea too, which I love that it there does. Is an actual term, and it kind of sounds like diarrhea as well. But text that to 938-0963. Let's see, you can express your exuberance for getting through and qualifying as well if you feel like it. But this is for the Outskirts Music Festival, which is taking place Friday right here in Saskatoon with a lot of great artists. So logorrhea to 938-0963. Welcome back to you again. How you look like you're pretty healthy.
1: Buddy.
0: Are you feeling healthy?
1: I would say I'm probably at like 85%.
0: Oh, yeah.
1: I think.
0: I mean, I hope you're not contagious. So otherwise, I'll be talking to you sometime in the middle of next week for my next shift here.
1: Honestly, dude, I don't wish this on anybody.
0: Not anybody?
1: Like
0: what about Trump?
1: Like,
0: you would wish diarrhea on him, right? You don't like him.
1: I would. There are maybe some enemies that I would do this to.
0: Okay.
1: But you know how when people talk about going for like a colonoscopy and they have to drink that drink and it wipes? I feel like this is what I had. Like I drank two bottles of whatever they take because I was so empty. Like I lost 6.5 pounds.
0: Turbolax.
1: With this whole thing.
0: Because you're a regular lady, Stacey.
1: Right?
0: Yeah.
1: But when I did start eating, I could feel like I've eaten, I think, a piece of toast. I had some rice. I'm trying to keep it real so I don't, like, overdo it.
0: Which, by the way, that's got to be devastating for you because food is the thing that you live for.
1: Dude, it's been honestly, aside from the sickness itself, the fact that I'm not eating delicious food is driving me bonkers.
0: Yeah.
1: But I could feel all the food go through my system because it was so, so empty. And...
0: But isn't that fun? Isn't that something? Don't you feel like more in tune with that? Should, if anything, it should put an accelerant on your food passion that you could not only enjoy it in your mouth, the mouth feel, but now you got the body feel of the food.
1: There's the
0: too.
1: Small intestine and the and now it's in the colon. Okay, amazing.
0: Right?
1: No, it's been terrible. I don't like this, and I got it from my sweet, sweet daughter, which I can't hold it against her. But the kids, man, they're germ.
0: They always
1: cesspools.
0: Give the best gifts, don't they? Like a hug with
1: and
0: a booger on her hand, where you get it on your shirt. Then that's always so nice. Like, where did I get this booger on my shoulder from? You're a small child.
1: I guess. And I appreciate you covering for me. Texting your cohort when you're sick like this is always... Because I don't take a lot of sick days.
0: Yeah.
1: And so I was just like, sorry, man, I can't. I just cannot make it in.
0: So I have a conspiracy theory that maybe you can help me get to the bottom of with regards to you being sick. And there's a correlation because the last time I took holiday days, I took last Friday off. And then you were sick on the Monday. That happened the previous time. I've only taken two vacation days. And both days, you were sick on the Monday. But not just for one day. It was like 2 or 3 days that you were sick for. And so I'm wondering, are these revenge? These are the two theories that I posed. One was it's revenge. It's a revenge sick day to make me pay for making you do the show on your own. But that's not like you because you're a very kind, lovely person. So that can't be it. The only other thing it could be is that you've grown addicted to me and you're suffering from withdrawal symptoms. When I take a vacation day, you withdraw and it's very bad.
1: That is exactly
0: what it is.
1: Is
0: that what it is? That's what I figured.
1: You can't go away anymore.
0: Okay, I'll note that.
1: Stay.
0: All right.

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0: 96.3 Cruise FM. It's Stacey and Joel. Good morning. The keyword to get in on those four-pack of Outskirts Music Festival tickets is logorrhea, which, in case you're wondering, means verbal diarrhea. It's an actual word. Text it to us at 938-0963, and we'll make the draw for those tickets in just a little bit. This is interesting. Saskatoon has made a list, and it's, I don't know, it's an okay list, but we're not necessarily close to the top. Royal LePage came out with their 2026 housing affordability ranking of the most affordable cities in Canada. I believe we came in at 12.
1: Yes.
0: And the booming metropolis.
1: We made the top 12, everybody. Woo!
0: Yeah, top 12. And LA, Alberta, came in at number one. Lethbridge, Alberta is the most affordable city in all of Canada.
1: Yeah.
0: Maybe not most desirable city to live in, but most affordable. Those aren't always an exact correlation sometimes.
1: No, well, I feel like that's part of the thing with Lethbridge is that it's a bit of the brunt of the joke for Alberta in the same way people here make fun of maybe Moose Jaw or Regina. They get that in Lethbridge, Alberta. It's like, yeah, you could save money on a house in Lethbridge, Alberta, but then you got to live in Lethbridge, Alberta.
0: In Lethbridge, Alberta.
1: That was always the sentiment when I was living out there. So I think that's maybe part of why it's more affordable.
0: Probably.
1: Is that it's not the most desirable city in Alberta. Although Edmonton made number seven and they beat us. So I don't know what's going on with that. That's one other thing.
0: The affordability is because of the housing prices, and it's because a lot of people are moving here and eating up the inventory and making everything so expensive. Maybe we need to start a smear campaign. Against ourselves here in beautiful Saskatoon. The mosquitoes, oh my gosh. Also ticks. We have bear spray incidents quite often. That could be on there.
1: Yeah.
0: The traffic. Oh, the traffic is the pothole. Like that sort of thing.
1: City, you know how it in stinks. Movies,
0: you mean Step Brothers when they're trying to, like,
1: people who are sick all the time. Yeah, that's true. Right? We need to have, like, when people show up to the city, just something that's very revolting, first of all, for them to see.
0: Let's move the dump right to the entrance of the city.
1: Sure, I like that. And also, instead of Saskatoon Shines, we could have Saskatoon Stinks. That should be...
0: Sure.
1: That'll do it.

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0: 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We're back together. The happy family
1: finally
0: has reunited after 2 days of diarrhea, right?
1: I'm so happy to be
0: back. You with your butt diarrhea, me with the verbal diarrhea, because I had to do all the talking here. Speaking of which, do you want to give the keyword for this morning?
1: It rhymes with diarrhea, which you might not have thought you could do, but it's logorrhea, which actually means verbal diarrhea. Text it in to 938-0963, and we'll put you in a draw for Outskirts Music Festival tickets.
0: We got a bunch of logorrhea on our Facebook page here today, too, by the way. We posted a post about the new leisure center that we're getting on the east side of Saskatoon.

0: The ground has not been broken yet, but already the price has gone up by $30 million. It increased by nearly 50% from $65 to $95 million. And we're just trying to get people's opinions on whether they thought it was needed, what they wanted, if they didn't want it. And as you can imagine, people had a lot to say on Facebook.
1: What?
0: I know.
1: Feelings on social media? Come on.
0: The comment section was entertaining. Imagine that.
1: I liked Trish Mankey. She had said, our winter months are so long, we could definitely benefit from one extra place to go and do something indoors when it's crappy out. Sure.
0: Yeah.
1: Carissa Dale said, we need an outdoor pool somewhere in the city. Very seasonal, only open for a few months out of the year, but I get it. Outdoor pools are still fun. Irene Worm said the field house could sure use an upgrade. I can see that too. That field house has been around there for an awful lot of times.
0: Yeah.
1: I feel like this was one of my favorite comments. Joan Hansen said, leisure center makes a lot more sense than a downtown entertainment district or a bus rapid transit because at least taxpayers will use a leisure center.
0: I'm vehemently opposed to the leisure center on the east side of the city. I think it's really like, why are we putting in a leisure center there when we could put another library? That's what we need, is more libraries, right? I do like I like Nathan Whitehead's comment. He said, I said, do you think we need an east side leisure center? He said, no, but we do need an east side Mario's, which I think he wins the prize for
1: Rest
0: comment of the day. Yes,
1: east side absolutely. Mario.

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0: 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Stacy and Joel, good morning. Happy last week of school for the kiddos.
1: Yeah.
0: We're getting down to the nitty gritty here. I know my daughter's last day is tomorrow, which I don't want to pull the whole, oh, time goes so fast. But guess what? It's totally snuck up on me. I have all these things running through my head. And then all of a sudden, someone will say, blah, blah, last day of school.
1: Yeah.
0: And I'm like,
1: it's here.
0: Oh, my God. That's right. It's here. I can't believe it.
1: They did it. They made it through the year. Do you remember how that felt as a kid? Being on the last week of school and then the last day of school and then walking out of there and being like, a couple of things. First of all, I don't have to be at school for 60 or 70 days. But then on top of that, do you remember how long summer felt as a kid? Mm-hmm. Just the long days, the fun, the sleep-ins, the do whatever you want all summer long.
0: And it was the potential of like just having an open calendar basically for two entire months.
1: Yes.
0: Because when I was younger too, and I know it's so different now, like now it's like, what camps do you have your kid in? Blah, blah, blah. It was literally me and my brother on our own.
1: Yeah.
0: We were left to our own devices and we just did whatever we wanted with a few chores mixed in there.
1: Yeah.
0: And it was just amazing that the open calendar, like I said, with no plans. Ugh.
1: There is nothing like that. In adult life, that feeling, those endorphins, the dopamine hit you got as a kid leaving school, knowing you didn't. There's nothing like it, and not even drugs. I've tried them all; none of them are as good.
0: Wow,
1: it's not. Okay. There's nothing that compares. And then you become an adult, so now my kids are just pumped. They're so pumped to be done school for the year. And now me as an adult, watching all of that happen, I have a very nice routine of going home, having a quiet lunch, a nap. Just taking a knee, and now all of that is totally ruined for me. I mean, I love that I'm going to have the time with them.
0: How could they?
1: Right? The nerve.

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2: Have you seen the Woodstock 99 documentary on Netflix? If not, you absolutely should. These guys created an insane vibe. It was unreal. Faith isn't just a fantastic cover of 80s George Michael. It was Fred Durst putting his stamp on metal in the 90s. Here's Faith.

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0: 96.3 Cruise FM with Variety, The Rocks. It's Stacey and Joel here. It's just a chance of rain today. Do you think it will? Right now, it does not look like rain.
1: I'm going to say no.
0: At all.
1: Let's let the kids have a nice few last days of school without having to worry about soggy playgrounds.
0: So we'll see what happens. There is a 30% chance of showers, which we learned that that means not 30% of the city is going to get covered in rain.
1: Something like that.
0: No, on 10 days, 3 out of those 10 days, it would rain with conditions like today. That's what that means. That's the scientific part of that. And I guess the same numbers for the risk of a thunderstorm this afternoon, too. 12 is the overnight low, 30% chance of showers, too. Same deal tomorrow, a little warmer, up to 24. Friday, looking beautiful, up to about 27 and sunny. Saskatoon right now at 15 degrees.

0: 96.3 Cruise FM, Variety That Rocks with Stacey and Joel. I already went for a soda this morning, and you're currently sipping on one right now.
1: Yeah.
0: Little club soda there with
1: I'm trying to be gentle to the old tummy and system.
0: The old gastrointestinal system.
1: Mm-hmm. Yeah. I mean, I could crush a silver bullet right now, but baby steps.
0: You know what? That's going to come out as gas on both ends, too.
1: Oh, I'm very well aware of that.
0: Up and down. Good luck.
1: Thanks.
0: Godspeed to all of us this morning as we brave this storm.
1: As you share this room with me for the last 6 hours.
0: Oh,
1: it's been great.
0: Oh, boy. This is, you know what? I like life on the edge.
1: I'm glad that we've been sharing the same cup this morning.
0: As we do.
1: And having our hourly hugs.
0: We have the one cup that we pass back and forth because that's all we can afford around here.
1: We're poor.
0: I know. Okay. Speaking of being poor, no, we're not poor. We have... That's a hard segue.
1: That's a bad segue.
0: We have passes to give away here to the Outskirts Music Festival.
1: Four passes.
0: A four-pack.
1: A four-pack, yeah.
0: Yeah, and we're going to give them away right now. This is it. The time
1: has
0: come.
1: The keyword this morning, by the way, was logorrhea.
0: Do you want to spell it for everybody?
1: I feel like I should because I think this might be the... most misspelled word we've ever had here on Cruise.
0: I think the misspelled typos may have usurped the ones who actually got it right.
1: Yeah. Like
0: that's
1: usually
0: never
1: we
0: happened
1: get
0: before.
1: Hundreds of entries.
0: Yeah.
1: Not quite as many this time.
0: Not as many, but a lot of missed attempts.
1: Okay, it is logorrhea. I had some Eva Longoria's in there.
0: Lagaria.
1: Lagaria. Yeah. It was intense.
0: And it's spelled similar to diarrhea, which is the word is very similar. It gets part of it from that, and it means verbal diarrhea. Mm-hmm. So we got everybody who actually managed to spell it correctly in trusty Rusty here. This thing. We should really get some WD-40 or something.
1: No, we can't.
0: Okay. Do you want to grab a name or grab a number, grab an entry out of there?
1: Yes. Here.
0: Okay. Let's dial this one up. What do you think? Long distance, local?
1: Local.
0: Local. Okay. Let's give it a go and see what happens.
1: I'm on a streak, I think, of three.
0: I was 1 for 2 this week without you.
1: Uh-uh. Do, do, do, do.
0: Oh, you were right.
1: Do, do, nice. Do, do, do, do, do.
0: A streak. Do, do, just like your toilet.
1: Ooh. Oh, too soon. Too soon. Too soon.
0: Gross, Joel. Oh.
2: Hello.
0: Oh, hi.
1: Hi. Who's this?
2: Pardon me?
0: Who's this?
1: Who's this?
2: This is Michelle.
0: Hi, Michelle. We thought we were going to get voicemail this morning.
2: Oh.
1: But no, you were already... running to the phone to answer it, weren't you?
2: I was.
0: Where do we find you this morning?
2: Actually in the kitchen having my breakfast.
1: Ooh, what's for breakfast? Tell me. I love food.
2: Smoothie. I have a healthy smoothie every day.
1: Okay. Well, good for you. Getting all the protein and nutrients you need in a day.
2: I'm trying.
0: Is it mixed with some alcohol? Because those are good, too.
2: haven't tried that ingredient yet.
0: Yeah,
1: those
0: a little vodka
1: later.
0: In there will really get your day going in a
1: healthy
0: way.
1: A vodka yogurt fruit smoothie?
0: Absolutely. Mm. Yum.
2: That'll be on my list for tomorrow.
1: Nice.
0: It's not too late, by the way. You can still go do that right after you hang up here.
1: Michelle, you are the winner this morning of the 4-pack of tickets to the Outskirts Music Festival. Congratulations on spelling logorrhea correctly.
0: It's a big achievement.
1: That's really great. Did you know how to spell it or did you use autocorrect?
2: Oh, no. We knew how to spell it.
1: Excellent. That's admirable.
0: Have you used it in a sentence in your life?
2: No.
0: Okay.
1: Here's your challenge, Michelle. Like, you know how you play like word bingo sometimes? Use it today with your conversation with somebody.
2: Okay.
1: And tell them you learned that at Cruise.
0: Add a logorrhea of vodka to your smoothie.
1: There you go.
2: There we go.
1: Awesome.
2: We go.
1: Stay on the line, Michelle. We'll get some details from you. And we'll give away another 4-pack of tickets tomorrow. Yes, we will.

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0: 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Stacy and Joel, I apologize if I was at, like, I don't know, 80% today. I am...
1: So a better day than usual. Just kidding.
0: Oh, man. I have never had my ass kicked so hard by a sickness, I don't think, in my entire life.
1: What about COVID? You didn't get a bad COVID?
0: I mean, it was a bad cold.
1: Yeah.
0: I just don't get intestinal sickness or stomach sickness very often. And if I do, you puke a couple times, you feel better. I've been dealing with what I have since Saturday afternoon.
1: What did you cook on Friday?
0: I don't even know.
1: Did you do it yourself?
0: No, I think I got this for my daughter. She puked and had the faucet tap bung for a few days. Hers was gone and very easy to deal with.
1: Yeah.
0: Mine has just been like kicking me while I'm down.
1: Well, you got that old immune system.
0: It's just not what it used to be.
1: No, it's like an old car, not running as well.
0: And it's a sense of pride, too. Like, I am a very, usually, knock on wood, healthy person. If I get a cold, whatever, I power through.
1: Yeah.
0: And so now the fact that this has taken me down, I'm just like, you piece of shit. Like, it's... I'm mad at the sickness.
1: Are you?
0: And myself for not being able to fight
1: You're
0: it
1: down
0: off.
1: With the sickness.
0: And that too.
1: Yeah.
0: I'm sitting down with the sickness.
1: All right. Well, you made it through. So good job. You think you're going to be able to do a show tomorrow, or
0: can
1: is this it for the rest of the week?
0: Carry me down to my car. I'm pretty weak.
1: I'll give you a piggyback ride.
0: Okay.
1: Yeah. All right. Get on. Here we go.
0: Okay.

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1: Happy halfway point of the work week, everybody. It's Sean. You know, people told me this would happen. The moment you tell people you're having a baby, the amount of unasked for, unsolicited advice you get is insane. Some of it helpful, some of it contradictory. You'll get a piece of advice from somebody and get the complete opposite from somebody else. Also, just about stuff that I've never even thought of before. I mean, the amount I've heard about babies wearing or not wearing socks for the last several weeks is astronomical.

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1: You guys see the reports about the NHL wanting to expand again? 33 teams? Why? There's so many damn teams. Do we need another one? I don't think so. Also, how about it being another place in the States again? I don't care if Canada ever wins the Stanley Cup again, like a Canadian team outside of the Montreal Canadiens, but like at least make the chances not even worse now.

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1: I read that down in the States for 4th of July, Krispy Kreme is giving away donuts, a free donut to anybody wearing red, white, and blue in the store. I wish we did more fun stuff like that in Canada around like July long. You know what I mean? Like, how about if I walk into a Mary Brown's wearing something red, I get a free can of Canada Dry?

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1: Doing my usual perusing through the internet today. I saw that this week was the 30-year anniversary of the N64. Kids that I don't understand throwing down on the sticks back on the 64. I remember my sister had a boyfriend who left his N64 at our house with GoldenEye. When they broke up, I think me and my brother were more upset about it than she was. It's because we knew we were losing out on the N64.

0: 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I'm Dave Thomas, voice of the Saskatchewan Rough Riders. 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
1: I got a early contender for one of the more random funny texts I've gotten in a minute. This one comes courtesy of my wife, who sent me a text that just said, "I just saw some poop in a cup." That was it. A lot of questions to be asked. 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
1: Did my semi-monthly check-in on the Blue Jays today. I see that they're basically 500 now. That's good. 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So let's go ahead and get it together, fellas.

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1: Oh, Wednesday. As we continue to cruise on through the work week, my sunburnt shoulders are in the peeling stage right now. I go full gold member when it comes to the peeling phase. 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
1: I think I've hit the friend jackpot. 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
1: This story is adorable. I found out today that a couple down in the States, because they did a little cute story about them, hit their 80-year wedding anniversary. 80 years is insane. They say it's 1 in 6 million to hit that mark. I mean, yeah, duh. To make it 80 years in marriage, both of you have to be able to live that long. That's more impressive than the marriage thing, I think. 80 years. That's crazy. You know, before I met my wife, I couldn't make a relationship last 80 minutes.

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1: Do you guys see how they're making a Magic School Bus live-action movie? In terms of lists of things that I think people were looking for, I don't know if that would have been on there. Magic School Bus was a great show, though. So, you know, I'll admit it. I had a crush on Miss Frizzle. Is that weird? Feels like a weird one.

those songs that just make you look at the radio and say, wow, but in a good way? That's what this hour is all about. The Noon Hour on 96.3 Cruise FM.

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1: Happy Wednesday, everybody. It's Sean. I think I talked a couple of days ago about how we've been watching Widow's Bay. Got one episode left, the finale. One left, one done. Watch the show. If you got some time this weekend, you're sitting around the house, maybe it's a rainy day or whatever, you got time, Widow's Bay, pop it on. It's so good. I would give it like 9.5 out of 10. It's scratching that itch that I've been kind of missing since that guy who was making all those horror shows on Netflix hasn't done one in a while. Like Haunting of Hill House, Midnight Mass, you know? I miss those shows. They were so good. This one's way funnier than those, but it's unbelievable. Watch it. Watch it. Watch it.

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1: Here is your Uber fact of the day. 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That's cool. It's one of those things where it's like, that's fun to know, but obviously impossible. 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
0: 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We wanted to know what the best campground was here in the province. 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And I have to say, shout out to Sun Shadows at Good Spirit. 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
1: You gotta have the best of the best.
2: Sure.
1: You gotta. You know, you gotta have the flashy brand names.
2: Nah, here's the thing. Mm-hmm. You know, they're all made at the same factory. You know? It's...
1: Well, I've got my hair pays purse. I've got my Gucci handbag as well.
2: Oh, wow.
1: I've got my Folex watch.
2: Really?
1: Yeah. A lot of people buy fake designer gear.
2: Sure.
1: And I'll tell you which demos are most likely to do it. You might actually find it shocking.

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1: A lot of people buy fake luxury goods online.
2: Oh, yeah.
1: But a recent study has found the people most likely to do it. They say it's the really, like, the poor.
2: Okay.
1: Okay. And the ultra rich.
2: This doesn't surprise me.
1: Yeah, a lot of ultra rich people will buy those fake Hermes Birkin bags.
2: Well, yeah, and because they want to look the part, but they're like, you know what? I don't want to actually spend my money on it.
1: Well, a lot of people, here's the thing. A lot of people get ultra rich by not spending money.
2: Some of the cheapest people.
1: Some of them. So that makes sense. Have you ever bought a fake luxury item?
2: I actually don't know if I have.
1: In the 90s and 2000s, it was very popular to buy what we would call Joclees.
2: Or Folklees.
1: And you'd buy them off the beach in Mexico.
2: Or, depending on the small town in Saskatchewan, at a gas station.
1: Yeah, sure, you could buy them all.
2: Yeah, fake Zippos.
1: Fake Zippos.
2: Zippos were something that you had to go to very specific stores to buy
1: back in
2: the day.
1: I had a fake G-Shock watch at one point.
2: Ooh.
1: Yeah, that's right. I couldn't even afford a real Casio.

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1: Canada is taking on Switzerland this afternoon in Vancouver with a chance to secure first place in Group B at the World Cup. A win or a draw would see Canada claim the group and earn a round of 32 game back at BC Place on July 2nd. Canadian coach Jesse Marsh says captain Alphonso Davies is expected to see action off the bench after missing time with a hamstring injury. Elsewhere at the World Cup, Bosnia takes on Qatar in Seattle to wrap up Group B play. In Group C, Brazil meets Scotland in Miami, and Morocco faces Haiti in Atlanta. The day ends with a pair of Group A games in Mexico as South Korea faces South Africa in Guadalupe, and Mexico hosts Czechia in Mexico City. And on a different field, the Toronto Blue Jays wrap up a three-game home series against the Houston Astros tonight. Treyus Savage takes the mound for the Jays while Houston counters with Mike Burrows.
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0: seem that long ago that Telemiracle happened.
1: Yeah, but it wasn't that long ago.
0: No, it wasn't. Well, guess what? They're already looking for auditions coming up here. Singers, dancers, musicians. Chad, you could bring your magic show on to television.
1: Here's the thing. I've got this unitard sitting at home that I've been wanting to wear forever.
0: No.
1: And I think I could put that on. And
0: no.
1: Listen, donate if you want me to get off stage.
0: Hey, you know what? That's the way to do it.
1: Yeah.
0: Hey, I'm going to wear this leotard.
1: Yeah.
0: And if you want me to get off stage, you better donate money now.
1: I think it'll work.
0: $10,000 or I'm not leaving the stage.
1: But I'll sing Somewhere Over the Rainbow.

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1: And when you put all those numbers and letters together, you get a really, really good thing. A Harvard Media

0: in heaven.
1: Not going to lie, I rarely have nice things to say about Floyd Mayweather.
2: Why? What has he ever done to you?
1: Well, he just seems classless.
2: You know what? He doesn't have much good to say about you either.
1: That's fine. that's wait a minute. He's talking about me? That'd be pretty cool.
2: Yeah.
1: Oh, he's not? You're being sarcastic?
2: Yeah.
1: Me?
2: Yeah.
1: Floyd Mayweather may want to change his nickname because he may not have any of it. We'll get to it coming up.

0: things. Cruise Afternoons with Chad and Evan.
1: Floyd, maybe not so much money, Mayweather.
2: It's all in cash.
1: Well, here's the problem. It's not. So he apparently went in and bought a gold chain with a bad check.
2: Uh-oh.
1: Went into a resale place, wrote a check for $200,000 for a gold chain, and it went, boy.
2: I've heard that he's had a lot of issues with that kind of stuff.
1: Yeah. You know? And they are going after him. The legal complaint says that he had insufficient money, property, or credit to pay his account in full. And, yeah, so they're going after him legally for this money. But here's the thing. That's $200,000. He apparently had signed up with a boxing promoter to fight Manny Pacquiao. Remember?
2: Yeah, yeah. That was just like earlier this year.
1: And he backed out of the deal.
2: Oh, I didn't know that.
1: And he was paid $4.5 million in advance. He did not give that money back. So they're suing him, too.
2: He's in a lot of trouble. He's going to have to take a match somewhere. Try and pay for all of this.
1: Like, the guy must not have any cheddar. It's almost like he spent without any sort of responsibility.
2: Why would he do that?
1: I mean, or to keep up maybe an image, like calling yourself Floyd Money Mayweather.
2: I think he's got the money. It is sitting around in cash somewhere. You know, maybe it's not in the bank account. Maybe he's like, you know, I don't want any of my payment coming in to my, you know, like, don't do direct deposit. You just give me a whole stack of cash.
1: He's like Pablo Escobar. He's got it buried in his backyard.
2: Yeah, sure. Yeah,
1: he's got shoe boxes. They don't even count it. They just weigh it.
2: Have you ever heard of the hippos that Floyd Mayweather has?
1: He has hippos?
2: Nah, that's just well, what's his name that you're talking about there?
1: But that's Pablo. The problem. I believe it. Like, I would believe Floyd Mayweather would buy hippos.
2: It wouldn't be out of the question, really.
1: Well,
2: right?
1: Mike Tyson bought tigers.
2: That's true.

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1: You ever lost a pet? You know, like in the way of like it ran away or something like that?
2: I had one climb a power pole once and shock themselves. Does that count?
1: Really? To death, eh?
2: Yeah.
1: That's sad. That doesn't count at all. I'm talking about like a dog or a cat that ran away or a hamster. Don't tell us what happened with the hamster. But here's the thing. There was a giant animal that apparently went missing in Texas. And not your average pet. I'll tell you what went missing right away.

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0: Kat and Evan.
1: You see posters up all over the place. Oh, missing cat.
2: Mm-hmm.
1: Please call this number if found. Poor missing kitty. Dog. Missing rabbit. Mm-hmm. Missing whatever kind of small animal.
2: Ferret.
1: Have you seen a ferret, missing ferret one before?
2: I don't know.
1: Do people still have ferrets as pets?
2: I think so. Weirdos.
1: Yeah, they are. We've talked about that.
2: Mm. No judgment if you have.
1: No. What about losing a giraffe? Because that's happened. That's a thing in Texas. Yeah, someone has a pet giraffe. And they have this big ranch, and no one's seen this giraffe one time. The giraffe was spotted once in 2 weeks. How do you lose a giraffe? You see the size of those things? It's not like you can just hide behind a tree. Well, trees are pretty big, I guess.
2: In Texas.
1: It's pretty wide open in Texas.
2: And also, it's not like you're not going to confuse it with another giraffe.
1: Yeah.
2: You know? It's not like if a giraffe went missing in Africa, you'd be like, well, that might not be the giraffe.
1: That's not Gracie.
2: The spots are different.
1: That's Gracie. Well, and that's the thing, right? Every giraffe does have different spots, right? That's like their fingerprints.
2: Now, to be fair, the giraffe might be wearing a hat and mustache.
1: Oh, that would hide it for sure.
2: Oh, yeah. And it might be hiding behind a wall.
1: That also could be, but only a $5,000 reward for a giraffe. You know, if you're going to give a reward, it should be based on the size of an animal.
2: Well, and if you have a giraffe, you've probably got the funds kicking around to pay more than $5,000.
1: Good chance you could at least front 10, right?
2: Is it Floyd Mayweather?
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1: Gosh darn, since it's Wednesday.
0: And tomorrow's Thursday.
1: That would mean the day after tomorrow is Friday.
0: That's right. Jelly Roll, Third Eye Blind, Cooper Allen, Widemouth Mason, Braden King. They're all going to be there at Sasktel Center on the Sasktel Center Festival grounds there.
1: Mm-hmm.
0: And you can still get tickets, believe it or not. Outskirtsmusicfest.ca. 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
1: Rockstar Games has released how much it's going to cost you for Grand Theft Auto 6. And I'm going to tell you this. Tomorrow, when you're pre-ordering, it's not as bad as you think.
2: Really?
1: Yeah, it's actually, it's pretty reasonable. I'll tell you how much it'll set you back right away.

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1: Well, everyone all worried about how much it's going to cost for GTA 6. Well, pre-orders begin tomorrow. And there's also, there's going to be a couple of different editions that you're able to buy.
2: Mm-hmm.
1: Okay, there's going to be the standard edition. There's going to be the ultimate edition. It's coming out here November 19th. You'll be able to start downloading it like a little bit earlier, but like, it's going to take a long time because there's going to be a lot of input. You're going to need a lot of storage space.
2: Like your whole PlayStation.
1: Essentially, yes. You're going to need the whole console
2: right.
1: to download it. So guess how much it's going to cost you in Canada for the standard edition.
2: $120.
1: $89.99.
2: That's not bad.
1: I was blown away by how much this was going to cost.
2: I thought it was going to be real expensive.
1: Nope.
2: Like, I thought $120 was low end.
1: And that's just the standard edition. Now the ultimate edition.
2: Oh,
1: how much do you think the ultimate edition is going to end up setting you back?
2: Well, that's probably like $120.
1: $109.99.
2: Wow.
1: So I think people are going to be very pleasantly surprised when they start pre-ordering this tomorrow. There's obviously going to be a few different things, you know, with that you buy in game,
2: mm-hmm.
1: right?
2: Yeah. They'll soak you on that.
1: They're going to really soak you, I think, on a lot of that. But you can't. Anyone that's a fan of the video game, I don't think will be complaining about the price for Grand Theft Auto 6. Like with the Ultimate Edition, you're going to get like the, you know, different vehicles and weapons and
2: oh, yeah.
1: all of that kind of stuff. But if you're just wanting the standard edition to play it with everything that's just regular plain Jane, why not? Just only spend $90.
2: Well, and let's not forget, it cost $1.5 billion to make.
1: You're going to have to sell a lot of copies to make up that cost.
2: I think they'll do fine.

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3: That might be one of the best episodes of The Simpsons ever.
2: It is.
3: I think it is. And that was like in the first few seasons.
2: Unbelievable.
3: Yeah.
2: What was it called? Homer at Bat?
3: Yeah.
2: But the Yankees, known for having strict rules around players' appearances, like Don Mattingly. That's why the joke was made in The Simpsons. But Jazz Chisholm Jr. is really stepping it up a notch. We'll get to it coming up.

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1: Cruise Afternoons with Chad and Evan.
2: The Yankees are pretty strict. The New York Yankees.
3: Yeah.
2: Just in case you didn't know. They're pretty strict about appearance of their players, and they have been in the past. Now, they've loosened it a little bit in recent years.
3: Oh, yeah, you can grow facial hair now.
2: But, yeah, well, George Steinbrenner allowed facial hair, okay? He did allow facial hair back in the day, but only mustaches.
3: Well, they're classy.
2: That's right. Only the mustache. You couldn't have a beard. You couldn't have sideburns, as Don Mattingly found out in The Simpsons.
3: That's right.
2: But now... they've loosened that. You're allowed to have longer hair, but it can't go past your collar. You're also allowed to have a beard, but it must be neatly trimmed as a Yankees player. Because if you're wearing the pinstripes, you got to be classy.
3: Sure.
2: That's what they say. Now, Jazz Chisholm Jr. taking some flack. The second baseman for the Yankees was seen infield sucking on a lollipop.
3: Pardon me.
2: That's right. Sucking on a lollipop. Just
3: not a chili dog.
2: Not a chili dog, John Mellencamp. No. He's taken some flack for it. Aaron Boone, manager, is not happy about it. He's basically said that he didn't even notice it, actually, until it was pointed out to him on a podcast that he had a lollipop.
3: I don't like it. You know, don't be doing that. Because, you know, kids see what these players are doing, and then they want to do it. You know?
2: Yeah.
3: I don't like it.
2: I think it's just kind of... It's a little disrespectful. It's almost like you're not paying attention. You're not taking it seriously. Like
3: 100%.
2: If you're eating any food, a food that shows nonchalantness, is that a word?
3: Sure.
2: Or like just kind of like you're very passive about the moment is a lollipop. Like if I was trying to have a serious conversation with anyone and they just pulled out a lollipop and put it in their mouth, I'd be like, okay, what's going on here?
3: Mm-hmm.
2: Are we not in a serious moment right now? You're getting paid millions of dollars to play baseball. And by the way, you're second base. You should be paying attention.
3: Yeah, a little bit, hey?
2: So, even if you were an outfielder and you're sucking a lollipop,
3: just don't do that at all. You know, even sunflower seeds, right? They don't use that in major leagues at all. I don't think, anyway. I have seeds all just spit everywhere all over the place.
2: I know they brought in a rule against chewing tobacco.
3: Right.
2: Because back in the day, you'd have Pat Borders. It'd be... you'd just have a giant, just chunk of plug in his mouth, and he'd be spitting all over home plate.
3: Yeah, now it's just Nick pouches all over the place.
2: That's the thing, right? Everybody's got their zins in, and that's probably fine. Although, I don't know if the Yankees... if he's sucking on lollipops, a zin, I guess, is no big problem. But, yeah, be classy. Well, I mean, they are the Yankees.
3: Super classy.
2: I mean, he could really come up and compliment me and my family, and I'd still hate him, you know?
1: Cruise.

0: Everyone gets super excited for the Saskatoon X. I can't blame you. You know?
1: It's one of my, like I said, growing up, used to be my favorite event.
0: Well, growing up in the small town of Wolseley, Saskatchewan, Canada,
1: yeah,
0: we wouldn't make our way to Saskatoon.
1: You'd go to Regina, probably.
0: That's right.
1: Yeah.
0: That's right. Mm-hmm. We would go to Buffalo Days.
1: Right.
0: I'll tell you who's going to be at the Saskatoon X, though, this year.
1: Who?
0: Streetheart and Took.
1: Right.
0: They're going to be there on Saturday, August the 1st at the SaskTel Grandstand.
1: Oh.
0: And a free show with your general admission as well. So you should go. You go should. To the X.
1: Don't be a dork. Go.
0: Is that what they call people that don't go to the X? Is dorks?
1: Know. I don't know. They should, though.
2: Hello.
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1: Mission Control, we're locked in and ready to go. 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Everybody get your hands up. Check it out. Oh, oh, yeah, yeah.
2: Oh, well, anyway, that's
1: the first time that's ever happened to me. I swear. 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
1: Do you think Mike Babcock will make the whole season?
2: Yeah, I do. In fact, I think the Oilers are going to be successful.
1: I think that there's going to be something that comes up where he's going to have to retire again.
2: Like an old controversy?
1: I think so. Yeah. I do. I have a feeling something is going to come up. Someone that just has it out for him, a vendetta, and they're going to bring it up, and he'll have to quit.
2: Maybe.
1: I don't know. We're going to talk more about Mike Babcock because he was officially introduced yesterday.

0: Chad and Evan.
1: Mike Babcock was officially introduced as the Oilers' new head coach yesterday. And apparently, well, it's mixed reviews, but at the end of the day, it's all about what the players have to say about him. And he sat down with Connor McDavid and Leon Draisaitl and Zach Hyman and to kind of gauge their interest in having him. And he said, Leon, Connor, and Zach Hyman and the rest of this leadership want to get better. And that's what they've asked for, what they've asked of me. And they've told me, we want to be better. We expect you to make us better. And I says to them, I says, well, that's great to talk about in June. When camp starts, they're going to make you're making a guy do things he might not be happy. So he's essentially saying, like, listen, I'm you're going to come in and we're going to do things the way Mike Babcock does things. We're going to do things the way Mike Babcock does them. It's my Mike Babcock introduction.
2: Sounds like a Don Cherry.
1: Kind of, yeah. A lot of people are like, Ryan Rashog is just like hating this from TSN. Oh, so many people not liking it.
2: The Toronto Sports Network is not going to like this.
1: No. Yeah. No.

0: not. It's silliness to me. It's overblown.
1: Well, but a lot of people are saying how big of a bully Mike Babcock is.
0: Yeah, but a lot of people are softies. Like I've said before, some of the best hockey coaches in history were probably bullies.
1: Mm-hmm. But things have changed over the years, yeah, obviously.
0: Yeah, and look how play has changed. Like, look how the Oilers have changed. Their team should be a top two team every single year. Well, right now with that lineup. They should be in the finals every year.
1: Florida, too, over the past, they won two cups in a row, I know.
0: But they've done it.
1: They didn't even make the playoffs this year, right?
0: And they got to get... The Oilers
1: got two long seasons.
0: The Oilers got to get serious, though, because if they don't, McDavid's gone, man. He's not...
1: He will sign.
0: He won't.
1: He will.
0: Why would he? I wouldn't.
1: He'll sign.
0: If you have... This might change things, but if I were McDavid, I'd be like, I got to win a cup. Mm-hmm. I got to win a cup. I must have an organization behind me that doesn't want me to win a cup. So you got to go somewhere else.
1: I think he will sign again. He'll get his cup or cups in Edmonton. But I mean, now you're going to be contending with teams like San Jose who are building for the next few years. Montreal in the East. So it's not getting easier. Now, when you look at it too, the Oilers are getting old. They're not old like you and I, but they're getting older in terms of NHL play, right?
0: Yeah, I mean they are, and that's what I'm saying. Like, I think you, and also you're going to look at the Oilers and they're going to go, well, we got to trade him because we he's got value.
1: Well, you
0: got to
1: get something for him. Can't just let him walk away. But the press was grilling Babcock yesterday and asking like if he believes if he did nothing wrong and it took time to do some self-reflection. He said, no, to be honest with you, anytime you make anybody feel uncomfortable in your life, you should take a look at yourself and you should say, how could I do that better? So he acknowledged it, but anyone that was expecting an apology from him didn't get it. There is no apology issued from Mike Babcock.
0: Yeah, I mean, I think it's fairly clear. I think we know he's not, I don't think he would be the kind of guy you'd want to hang out and have a beer with.
1: Well, maybe that you would like to do that, but you wouldn't want him to coach you on how to drink that beer exactly.
0: Yeah.

0: love even more than a good sale?
1: Locking your keys in your car?
0: Not this week.
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1: Jewelry ain't cheap.
2: Yeah.
1: That's the whole appeal of it, I guess, is that it's quite expensive. And some people will go to desperate measures to steal it.
2: Mm-hmm.
1: This guy, it might be a new level. Well, it's actually not that complicated. It's a simple idea, but it didn't go right for him. We'll talk about it shortly.

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1: A London-based jewelry store called Elegance Jewelers is making headlines after posting a CCTV footage of a man attempting to steal a $46,000 ring. But he did it in an unusual way. So the person working the counter took the ring out, showed it to him. You know, he grabs it. He's looking at the ring. They turn away. He fakes like he's putting the ring back, takes the ring to his mouth and swallows it.
2: Just like a kid when they're trying to, you know, hammer back some food that they're not supposed to be eating.
1: Yeah, that's right. Or you got caught with a note in class and you just eat the paper.
2: Right.
1: No, he ate the ring and the person goes, did you eat that ring? And he goes, no. He denies it.
2: Yeah.
1: They're like, no, like, you ate that ring. No, I didn't.
2: That must have been someone else.
1: They show him the footage back. They're like, there, that's a video of you eating the ring. And then he's like, got me. Sticks his finger down his throat, pukes it up.
2: Jeez.
1: Like,
2: that would hurt coming out.
1: Either way. And it's a $46,000 ring, so it's got a pretty big rock on it, too. But, I mean, it's better that than, I guess, they sit around and wait a day and
2: hope you pass it.
1: Sit there with a strainer and...
2: No, that's disgusting. You still got to have a strainer, though, if you're doing it that way. But, like, puking it up would be a lot better. It could totally tear apart your insides.
1: Oh, yeah, for
2: like,
1: sure.
2: Like, the sharp diamond, and it doesn't matter the cut of it, you know? Doesn't matter the cut of the diamond.
1: But that's romance, you know? That's you're trying to buy a ring for your significant... Or can't buy a ring for a significant other, so you decide to... To swallow it. Maybe that was his plan. He'd be like, gets down on one knee.
2: Will you marry me?
0: Saving you from jumping channel to channel. This is Variety. This is Cruise.

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1: Sure.
0: But you can, honestly, good night out, fun night out.
1: Absolutely.
0: I always love loud vehicles. I also like it when they wreck their vehicles, as long as everybody's safe.
1: That's right. Smash them up.
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